0: in Afghanistan, and just the way in which New Zealand's had to become part of that international networking to try and combat terrorism.
1: A key oil pipeline in Saudi Arabia has been shut down by a drone attack. The attack on the East-West pipeline has been blamed on drones sent from a border province in Iraq, where several pro-Iranian militia are active. Iraq's government says it will investigate, and the Saudi government says it won't retaliate for now. The news has further spooked oil markets amid the ongoing closure of the Strait of Hormuz and recent advances by Yemen's Houthi movement. And motorists travelling north of Auckland are advised not to freak out if they see a huge convoy of motorbikes this afternoon. Nearly 100 Harley-Davidsons are riding from Auckland to Matakana and back to raise funds for the Salvation Army. In sport, playoff time for the Warriors tonight against the Dolphins at Mount Smart. Kickoffs at 6:05. Coach Andrew Webster's wanting support from the crowd.
2: They're fun, they're intimidating, they're loud, they're enjoyable. So yeah, just come on the weekend, be yourselves, we need you. Yeah, and don't change.
1: Rugby league with Machinery House and a league of their own. And three NPC games today. Auckland host Counties Manukau at Eden Park at 2, followed by Northland against Waikato and Whangarei at 5. And then Canterbury play Wellington tonight.
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4: Afternoon, 92.1 More FM Canterbury weather with Christchurch RV Centre now open at 15 Mannion Road in Rolleston. A gorgeous afternoon for us. Bit of a nip in that wind though. 15 in Belfast, 13 in Wigram. We're down to 5 this evening. Partly cloudy with moderate easterly winds. Our Sunday tomorrow, partly cloudy with southerly winds, a high of 15.
3: 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Level up now on huge savings across the range. 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

currently at Christchurch Airport with all the Warriors fans. Ready to board the Waz Express to Auckland. That Air New Zealand flight. Oh, it'd be amazing to be a part of it, eh? Mumford and

0: Yeah, this is Sideliner. Monday is going to be a massive day.
1: Yes, we will tell you just after 7 o'clock how you can enter to follow in our footsteps to the UK, you and somebody else, with it all paid for.
0: Only on the Brekkie Club and Bruno Mars tickets. 20 past 8, we have your double passes to go and see Bruno Mars live with the Brekkie Club.

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1: 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After Ordinary, Fever Dream, and Passenger, here's his latest, Rescuer. 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

0: New from Alex Warren, it's called Rescuer here at Canterbury's More FM, taking me straight back to Wolfbrook Arena a few weeks ago. God, those concerts were good. The Waz Express, the Air New Zealand flight taking off from Christchurch Airport any moment now to head up to Auckland for the Warriors game this evening. Jim Jam from our More team currently at the airport. What's going on?
1: It is manic. There are cameras everywhere. It's a sea of blue, red, green, white. Lana is currently wrangling sheeps in for a massive photo. It's unreal. You can't really step anywhere without bumping into a Warriors fans right now.
0: Oh, that sounds absolutely hectic. I'll leave you to it. We'll touch base when you've landed in Auckland. Oh, so fun. Love that. Mary Mary on the way, as well as Taylor Swift. And your chance to win some cash and some Billion Margot product at Canterbury's More FM.
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3: 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Foo Fighters are coming back to New Zealand, hitting Western Springs Bowl in Auckland and One NZ Stadium in Christchurch this Jan.
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0: 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Shaboozy. Plus Ray. And at about 25 past one, your chance to go on the draw to win a trip to Perth. What? Yes, you could be going to Perth with Canterbury's Morrie FM.
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16: Afternoon, KM Adams here with the latest at 1. One person has died in a house fire on Matakana Island near Tauranga early this morning. Another person was flown to Waikato Hospital in a moderate condition. The foreign ministers of Saudi Arabia and Iraq have spoken after drones hit a key pipeline. Saudi Arabia's east-west pipeline has been shut down by the attack launched from Iraq. And police in Thailand have charged a Buddhist monk with embezzling millions of dollars. It's the latest in a series of scandals involving monks violating their vows of poverty and celibacy. Stand-in All Black skipper Cody Taylor is looking forward to a tight final test against South Africa at the home of the NFL's Baltimore Ravens tomorrow morning, with the narrow confines of the venue heightening the gladiatorial atmosphere. And back home in Farah Palmer Cup, Auckland leading counties 31-14 into the second half. Their two men's teams meet in the NPC in just over an hour. Rugby with All Blacks, travel and hospitality.com.
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0: Arvo 92.1 More FM Canterbury weather with Christchurch RV Centre, your exclusive leisure line dealership, Mannion Road in Rolleston. 17 degrees in Belfast right now, 13 in Kashmir and New Brighton. We are going for a high of 17 down to 5 this evening. Partly cloudy, otherwise easterly winds about. Our Sunday tomorrow mixes sun and cloud with a high of 14.
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Then you can pick your Perth in three songs, okay? Here's

0: Hey there, this is Sian Lana. 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
0: Yeah, we're sending you and your family to discover Australia's west coast, the best coast, and all you've got to do is pick your Perth. Okay, so there's Simon, Lana, Speedy and Amber's itinerary. You can text Perth to 559 to check it out or jump onto morefm.rover.nz. Annette, have you done that? Who are you picking?
2: Yep, and I like all of them actually, but I like Simon's best.
0: There is so much good stuff in there, eh? The water sports, jet skiing, paddle boarding. Like, honestly, I want to go to Perth. How good?
2: I know, so good, Todd.
0: You're in the draw to win flights for four to Perth and $500. Annette, congrats.
2: Oh, thank you so much. Todd, thank you so much.
0: Not a problem. All you've got to do, just like Annette, listen out for your cue to call. And you could be off to Perth. Cheers to Jetstar and Western Australia Tourism. How good. Callum Scott's on the way, as well as Alex Warren. 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

0: Vivi Rexa, Florida Georgia Line. It's meant to be here at Canterbury's 92.1 Mori FM, and I cannot wait for this Thursday. Mark it in your calendar. Sign Lana will bring you the deets on who is going to be performing at Electric Ave next year. I cannot wait!
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3: Perfect. I love that. Thank you.
0: Not a prob. Another chance to win in 60 minutes, okay? Up next, Ed Sheeran, Martin Garrix. Honestly, these tunes are perfect for a Saturday Arvo drive. Also, Sheryl Crow. Sheryl Crow on the way. News next. 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
16: Kia ora, KM Adams here with the latest at 2. Aucklanders are being asked to stagger their maiden voyages on the city's new City Rail link tomorrow. Trains will start rolling through the CRL's underground twin tunnels from 5am. Events have been held across America to commemorate 25 years since the September 11 attacks. Here, Victoria Uni Law Lecturer Grant Morris says 9/11 led to significant legal changes in New Zealand. The leaders of Brazil, Russia, China and host India are all attending a high-level summit in India, which is seen as an alternative to more Western organisations like the G7. The Nashville Airport is likely to be renamed in honour of the late country music legend Dolly Parton. Warriors coach Andrew Webster's confident his side can tighten up defensively in their NRL playoffs clash with the Dolphins. Kickoffs at 6:05. Rugby league with Machinery House in a league of their own. And Auckland and Counties are set to kick off in NPC rugby, and at 5:05, the Ranfurly Shield's on the line when Northland host Waikato.
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0: Afternoon, 92.1 More FM weather with Christchurch RV Centre now open at 15 Mannion Road in Rolleston. As of 2 o'clock, 16 degrees in Belfast, 15 in Burnside. We are shooting for that high of 17 today, down to 5 this evening. Partly cloudy with some easterly winds around. Our Sunday tomorrow, partly cloudy, southerly winds and a high of 14.
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10 songs non-stop on Canterbury's More FM. Good afternoon, Todd here. Hope all is well with you. A stunning afternoon to be driving around the city. Gorgeous sunshine. Look, Super Round. Locked in again for Christchurch, 1 NZ Stadium, the 2nd of April to the 4th of April. Oh, how good. Britney Spears, Teddy Swims are next. Killers Now.

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0: Yeah, yes it is.
1: But I thought the old lady dropped it into the ocean in the air.
0: Well, baby, I went down and got it.

0: Now, this is Simon Marlin. 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
0: Ricky Reed set the stage alight with a jaw-dropping performance at the New Zealand Music Awards. Girl can dance. Now she's back with a brand new single. It's called Sauna.
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0: It's new from Ricky Reed. It's called Sauna here at Canterbury's 92.1 Mori FM. She's going to be performing at Lincoln Uni at Garden Party alongside Drax Project and Savage in October. If you missed it this week, Psy and Lana are doing their big OE and going to London soon. I did this a few years ago. Absolutely worth it. Everyone's got to do it once in their lifetime. And this is the thing, we want you to follow them. So listen to Psy and Lana on Monday. They'll give you the details on how you can win a trip to London to follow them, okay? And it's expertly organised by our mates at House of Travel. You know it's going to be good. Miles Smith on the way. Also Rihanna and Calvin Harris. Summer tunes. Really got the summery vibe today. Plus your chance to win our Win It Weekend real soon. And we'll try and catch up with Lana, who's just caught the Waz Express up to Auckland. This is Canterbury's Mori FM.
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0: 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Congrats, Amanda. All yours.
3: Thanks so much. I really appreciate that. Thank you very, very much. I'm sure they're going to love it.
0: They sure will. No stress. Another chance just before 4 o'clock. Available exclusively at Animates. After news headlines next. Yeah, we've got the Black Eyed Peas, also Alex Warren. And around 3:30 we'll catch up with Lana, who caught the Waz Express up to Auckland this morning. 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
20: Afternoon, KM Adams here with the latest at 3. Woolworths has apologised after a nationwide technical issue affecting its online order system has prompted the suspension of same-day orders for Saturday. Latest figures show over 90% of our electricity came from renewable sources in the June quarter. MB also noted big jumps in the price of petrol and diesel over the past year. Fans of Harry Styles are criticising the singer's artwork on tickets sold for his September 11th show. Containing an eerie nod to the events of 9/11, Styles is shown flying across the cityscape in a yellow car, leaving a trail of smoke. Fans say there is only one direction for his public relations advisor. All Blacks stand-in skipper Cody Taylor's stoked to see Richie Mo'unga back starting for the men in black. He'll run out of the number 10 jersey in tomorrow morning's final test against South Africa. Kick-off in Baltimore is 9 a.m. And in the early NPC clash, Auckland up 19-7 over counties at halftime.
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0: Good Arvo, 92.1 More FM Canterbury weather with Christchurch RV Centre, now open at 15 Mannion Road in Rolleston. As of 3 o'clock, 12 degrees in Rolleston, 13 in Kashmir, we're down to 6 this evening. Partly cloudy with moderate easterly winds for the rest of our Saturday. Our Sunday tomorrow, partly cloudy, moderate southerly winds, a high of just 14.
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A beautiful afternoon to check out the blossoms on Harper Ave. And we've got a new monster in town. Yeah, in North California, Gaga and her fiancé spotted with a newborn. How cute! The chillies are on, then One Direction. Right now it's Stella Lefty with Boss

0: Hey there, this is Sian Lana. 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

0: 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No, that's not the time. It's 24 to 4. But earlier this arvo, Lana, Jim Jam from The Office, and so many others jumped on the Air New Zealand WAZ Express up to Auckland. The song is so catchy. Anyway, Lana, how was the flight? How was it?
1: The flight was great. No one got kicked off, which is great. Everyone behaved leaving Christchurch Airport. The noise was rattling through the entire place. We've landed in Auckland, and all I can say, everyone back home, enjoy the Canterbury sun. There's none of that here tonight. In Auckland, it's very drizzly, but up the waz, and we'll see you on TV tonight.
0: Absolutely. No doubt we'll spot you. Christina's on the way. Also Pink. And your chance to win our Win It Weekend. Billy and Margo product for your doggo. Could be all yours real soon. 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

0: George Ezra, Blame It On Me here at Canterbury's More FM. Coming up to 4 o'clock news headlines, and one of my favourite days on the Canterbury calendar is coming up December 5, Hagley Park. 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
0: 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After news headlines next, 10 songs non-stop kicking off with Miley. Yeah, not Miley Cyrus anymore, just Miley. Also, Running Keating in there too. 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
9: Kia ora, KM Adams here with the latest at 4. Emergency services rushed to Wellington International Airport this afternoon in response to a full-scale fire alarm, only to find the culprit was well done and missing a garnish. Fire and emergency shift manager Blair Wakeland.
21: We sent two crews, one from Kilburnie and one from Newtown. On arrival, there was some burnt cooking, which caused the alarm to activate. We left the scene just before 3 o'clock.
9: A nationwide Woolworths online outage has thrown hosts of Sunday morning's All Black viewing parties scrambling before kickoff. Frustrated online shoppers relying on today's deliveries are now choosing between queuing in-store or singing the anthem on an empty stomach. Auckland City Rail Link is set to finally open tomorrow after around a decade of work. It's being reported that Lady Gaga has welcomed her very own little monster with her fiancé Michael Polanski. The pop singer has had her first baby but has not revealed either the name or the sex. To rugby league with Machinery House in a league of their own. Warriors coach Andrew Webster's well aware of the threat the Dolphins will bring in tonight's NRL qualifying final. Kick-off at Mount Smarts at 6:05.
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0: Good Arvo 92.1 More FM weather with Christchurch RV Centre, Caravan and Campervan Service Centre now open on Mannion Road. 13 degrees in Belfast, 12 in Rolleston and Cashmere. We are down to 5 this evening. Partly cloudy, moderate northerly winds about. Our Sunday tomorrow, partly cloudy, southerly winds and a high of just 14.
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It's on from the 9th to the 11th of October. Hozier and Madonna are next.

0: there. This is Simon Marlin. 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

0: Warrior Fim, got Arvo, Todd here. One NZ Stadium, going to be a hive of activity this evening as Canterbury take on Wellington just after 7 o'clock. Tickets are still available at ticketmaster.co.nz, but over 12,500 sold already. Incredible. Also, coming to One NZ Stadium next year is the Foo Fighters. Yeah, they're going to be performing on the 19th of Jan. Then they head up to Auckland, Western Springs on the 22nd. But the best news, why I'm telling you this now, is because Sarah and Adam give every single caller that gets on air with them this coming Friday from 3 a double pass. You could be seeing the Foos right here in Christchurch, okay? This coming Friday from 3 with Sarah and Adam. On the way next, Conan Gray, Alicia Cara, and your chance to win our Win It Weekend. Some dog food, cheers to Billy and Margot, plus some cash. 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

0: Conan Gray, it's Vodka Cranberry here at Canterbury's 92.1 More FM. And this coming Thursday, Sailana and our Brekkie Club will have all the details on who's going to be performing at Electric Ave in Hagley Park next year.
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3: Oh, that's amazing. Thank you.
0: All good. No problem at all. It'll be back tomorrow after 10, okay? On the way next, we've got Role Models. This is such a tune, eh? Also, Raven Lynae. This is Canterbury's More FM with news next.
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6: Okay.
7: Yeah, sure, I might have three stores now, but Bobby's more famous than me.
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8: Afternoon, KM Adams here with the latest at 5. The City Rail Link is set to reshape train travel in Auckland CBD when it opens tomorrow. Woolworths has apologised for leaving weekend workers without online deliveries this Saturday. The supermarket has paused all online orders for today, including for Milk Run, due to a glitch. Wellington's airport was partly evacuated this afternoon and emergency services rushed to respond after a smoke alarm went off. Fire and Emergency reported the culprit was burnt cooking and it was a short trip for the two crews attending. Celine Dion has returned to the stage 4 years after being diagnosed with a rare neurological condition. The Warriors, 1 hour away from their first home NRL playoff since 2023, taking on the Dolphins at Mount Smart. The prize for the winner, a week off next week. And to rugby with All Blacks Travel and Hospitality.com, the Ranfurly Shield's on the line in Whangarei as Northland take on Waikato, kicking off in around 5 minutes.
2: 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Electric driving starts with GWM's Aura 5 SUV.
0: 92.1 More FM weather with Christchurch RV Centre, now open at 15 Mannion Road in Rolleston. As of 5 o'clock, 12 degrees in Burnside, 11 in Rolleston. We're down to 6 this evening. We've got sun, cloud and wind about for the remainder of our Saturday. Tomorrow, Sunday, partly cloudy, moderate southerly winds and a high of 15 degrees.
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1: I had no choice but to hear you. 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

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So listen, 7 a.m. Monday on how you can win a trip to London, which is expertly organised by our mates at House of Travel. Roxette and Avicii on, then around 5:30, Shania Twain on

0: this is Sian Lana. 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
0: 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Your next cue to call after 10 tomorrow. And then, of course, again after 9 on Monday with Si and Lana, and after 10 with Amber. How good? 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
12: Kia ora, KM Adams here with the latest at 6. The Sustainable Energy Association wants having more New Zealand-produced energy to be an election priority. Woolworths has apologised to households who rely on scheduled Saturday deliveries. The supermarket has paused all online orders for today, including for Milk Run. Backlash on social media has exposed a heavy public reliance on the luxury of a digital pantry. Aucklanders are being asked not to flock at once to stations in the central city for the opening of the City Rail Link. Trains start from 5 a.m. tomorrow. The Warriors moments away from kickoff at Mount Smart in their NRL qualifying final against the Dolphins. The loser faces sudden death footy next week, while the winner gets the week off. Rugby league with Machinery House in a league of their own, and Northland with a 15-5 advantage at half-time in their Ranfurly Shield defence against Waikato.
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0: 92.1 More FM weather with Christchurch RV Centre, now open at 15 Mannion Road in Rolleston. As of 5 o'clock, 12 degrees in Burnside, 11 in Rolleston. We're down to 6 this evening. We've got sun, cloud and wind about for the remainder of our Saturday. Tomorrow, Sunday, partly cloudy, moderate southerly winds and a high of 15 degrees.
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0: Hello there, this is Sayonara. Tomorrow it's all going on. Bruno Mars double passes, 20 past 8 tomorrow. Plus, how can you follow in our footsteps to the UK? We'll tell you how to get in the draw.
1: And wee-oo, the postman's here. We have been sent a package and we've got to unbox this thing because I don't think anyone's ever been sent anything like this before.
0: Uh-oh. And, okay, that's tomorrow at more.

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1: We're gearing up for some huge gigs this summer and we're fizzing for this one. Foo Fighters are coming back to New Zealand, hitting Western Springs Bowl in Auckland and 1NZ Stadium in Christchurch this Jan.
0: We want to make sure you can see them for free. Keep us loud Friday from 3 because every caller that gets on air with us will score a double pass to the Foos.
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0: follow that. This is Sayonara. Tomorrow, it's all going on. Bruno Mars, double passes, 20 past 8 tomorrow. Plus, how can you follow in our footsteps to the UK? We'll tell you how to get in the draw.
1: And wee-oo, the postman's here. We have been sent a package, and we've got to unbox this thing because I don't think anyone's ever been sent anything like this before.
0: Uh-oh. And, okay, that's tomorrow at more. 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

0: Before you go, there's something I want you to have.
1: Oh, it's beautiful. But wait a minute, isn't this...
0: Yeah, yes it is.
1: But I thought the old lady dropped it into the ocean in the air.
0: Well, baby, I went down and got it for you.

0: Hello there, this is Sayonara. Tomorrow it's all going on. Bruno Mars double passes, 20 past 8 tomorrow. Plus, how can you follow in our footsteps to the UK? We'll tell you how to get in the draw.
1: And the postman's here. We have been sent a package and we've got to unbox this thing because I don't think anyone's ever been sent anything like this before.
0: Uh-oh. And, okay, that's tomorrow at more.

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1: We're gearing up for some huge gigs this summer and we're fizzing for this one. Foo Fighters are coming back to New Zealand, hitting Western Springs Bowl in Auckland and One NZ Stadium in Christchurch this Jan.
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0: Hello there, this is Sayonara. Tomorrow it's all going on. Bruno Mars double passes, 20 past 8 tomorrow. Plus, how can you follow in our footsteps to the UK? We'll tell you how to get in the draw.
1: And the postman's here. 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
0: Uh-oh. Okay, that's tomorrow at more.
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0: Okay.
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0: Sian Lana here from RFM's Brekkie Club. Now, he's pretty much sold every single ticket to three, count them, three Eden Park shows in March.
1: You're talking about Bruno Mars. Bruno Mars! 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
4: Good morning, I'm Torben with the latest at 6. The boss of leading AI company Anthropic is calling for a slowdown in the technology's development. Dario Amodei says there are risks and time must be taken to address them. He's proposing a three-point plan which includes independent monitoring and industry-wide regulation. Donald Trump has waded into one of Irish politics' most sensitive topics by saying a united Ireland is inevitable. The US president is currently on a state visit to the Republic of Ireland, which remains separate from Northern Ireland. During a meeting with Ireland's Prime Minister, he was asked for his opinion on unification.
5: I'd love to see it unified. It's going to happen eventually. That is what happened now. We're talking about it, and I think it would be a fantastic thing. Now, the UK will have something to say about it, obviously.
4: Two crypto billionaires have given the UK's Reform Party more than $100 million each. The donations have broken the record for the largest ever given to a political party in the country. They make up more than the combined amount received by all of Reform's rivals in 2025. The party and leader Nigel Farage have come under scrutiny in recent months after several controversies around its fundraising. And trains have started rolling on Auckland's long-awaited City Rail Link. The new east-west and south city lines kicked in around 5 a.m. today. Auckland Transport's app shows a healthy occupancy rate for this time of the morning. In sport, the Warriors have been beaten by the Dolphins 26-16 in their playoff game at Mount Smart last night. Coach Andrew Webster didn't seem too frustrated.
6: We've got to take the lessons, we've got to get better. Still did a lot of good things tonight, and there's some moments that we lost there that was costly against a very fast team.
4: The Warriors play Newcastle and Auckland next weekend in a do-or-die clash. Rugby league with Machinery House in a league of their own. And Kiwi driver Liam Lawson has qualified 8th driving for Red Bull at the Spanish Grand Prix. Lando Norris has pole position.
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4: For Christchurch, a cloudy day today with moderate southerly winds and a high of 14 degrees. Tonight, the cloud sticks around, the winds turn nor'easter and it falls to a low of 6 degrees.
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8: Good morning.
7: Welcome, one and all. It's been a busy weekend so far.
8: Oh, man. A lot of sport to come as well. But we're not going to talk about much sport this hour because we have to talk about cats embarrassing you.
7: Oh, this is great. Lana's cat did something unmentionable.
8: But then there's cats who are bully cats to other species of animals. And that was interesting too. It got even better. So that's on the way before 7 o'clock.
7: Good stuff. And we speak to Nathan Wallace. You'll love this chat. We got so much feedback on it. He's a neuroscientist. And when it comes to boys and girls growing up, and boys forgetting stuff and girls not so much, is there something more to it than that? You'll find out. But right now, this is Alex Warren, Fever.

0: This is More FM. That's Jamelia and Superstar. Well, now, one guy that I absolutely respect, Lana, I've had a bit to do with him over the years, is a neuroscience educator by the name of Nathan Wallace. He's got a new book coming out, an amazingly gifted man. He joins us on the line to solve one of world's greatest mysteries. Hello, Nathan.
1: Hey, Si, how you doing, mate?
0: Good, mate. Thank you very much.
2: Hi, Nathan. Nathan, so many questions. Hopefully you have so many answers. We've been talking about the behaviour of young boys in particular at the moment. And
1: right.
0: As distinct particularly from girls, and it comes in the realm of just being tidy. Now, my wife and I did four daughters.
2: Yeah.
0: A friend of mine's got two boys.
2: I've got one boy.
0: My brother's got two boys. My sister's got three boys. Why are they so remarkably different when they're younger, Nathan, when it comes to forgetting stuff? Is there something that is different in the brain from boys to girls? Like this friend of mine, her son just has come home, he's lost his school jersey, and it's like $150.
2: That's me every second day. Jay comes home with one shoe, his school bags, and I'm sort of like, when will it sink in?
0: So are they different brains?
1: They are different things. I mean, when you study the brain right across the whole lifespan, I mean, I often get asked this question about elderly people because men's and women's brains age differently.
0: Right.
1: Like for a woman, the posterior hippocampus shrinks. So the hippocampus is associated with your memory. The front half is more about relationships, but this is the posterior hippocampus. So you might say that's the basis for why you get the forgetful old lady who doesn't know where her car keys are, doesn't know where the sunglasses are, because that part of the brain, the posterior hippocampus, literally shrinks in the female brain.
2: Mm.
1: But in the male brain, the part that doesn't shrink, which is sort of contradicting what we're saying. And the part of the male brain that shrinks is the part that's to do with mood regulation. So you basically get forgetful old woman, grumpy old men.
2: Yes, and you do. Oh, my God.
0: Really?
1: Yeah.
0: Okay,
1: that's
0: so
1: the part that shrinks.
0: That's the disappointing
1: but
0: part.
1: It's worth saying, though, that when the female posterior hippocampus shrinks, it still doesn't get as small as a male it starts out with. So straight away, that gives us some reason why maybe males lose more of their things, because their posterior hippocampus isn't generally as large.
2: The capacity is smaller.
1: It's a bit controversial.
0: No, okay, this is interesting. Does that explain why little boys, 5-year-olds, 12-year-olds, they forget stuff, where they've put their jerseys?
1: Well, it doesn't fully, because the hippocampus is one of those most studied areas of the brain, because size correlates with function. So we can say smaller means less memory. But, I mean, you got half the studies, they don't agree in the difference between male and female brain size and hippocampus. Some of them say it's larger in the males, some say it's larger in the females. This is one of the things that when we talk about gender in the brain, you don't really have a male brain and a female brain. We have what's called the mosaic theory, which means that, Lana, your brain's probably 75% female, but there's probably 25% of your traits that are more male than Si, and vice versa. It's not really as simple as having a male and a female brain. What we do know is right from the time babies are born, when they did this amazing study where they had put a baby in a blue stretch and grow, and put the baby in a pink stretch and grow, and put it into a room full of people, and just recorded the language that they use. Now, probably not that surprising was that I think the three most common words for females were beautiful, pretty, and cute. The three most common words for a male were clever, brave, and strong.
2: Oh.
1: And so that starts to give us an answer, really, because beauty is an external thing. So, part of being beauty is having the right shoes, having the right dress, having the right hairband.
0: Interesting.
1: Whereas clever, brave, and strong are all internal traits that you don't need to carry with you, So there's probably something in there about how we encourage boys to be more internalized, clever, brave, and strong, than we do with girls that are encouraged more to think about their environment and how things appear.
2: Yeah, isn't that so sad when you look into how the world ends up being for a lot of people who feel pressure to look a certain way or to not show how they really feel, in both cases of genders, and you go, my gosh, we've done this ourselves to these kids when they're babies.
1: Yeah.
2: You are
0: Nathan,
2: great.
0: Yeah, you are, man. We should get you on regularly because you're just always so brilliant to talk to. Nathan, thank you so much.
1: Appreciate it.
0: Really love chatting with you, mate. Yeah. Thank you.
1: Good to hear your voice, mate.
0: And yours
1: you
0: as well,
1: too,
0: Nathan. He's so brilliant, that guy. Nathan Wallace, neuroscience educator at More FM.

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1: Hello, it's Ricky Reed.
0: Ricky Reed set the stage alight with a jaw-dropping performance at the New Zealand Music Awards. Girl can dance. Now she's back with a brand new single. It's called Sauna.
2: Your favourite new Kiwi songs play
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0: This is more FM. I like that. That's Ricky Reed and Sauna.
1: Two cats. One's Muffy. She's the gang cat, about 20, and doesn't cause me much strife other than nearly dying all the time, but she's still alive.
0: Yeah.
1: The other cat I don't speak about much because he's thick. His name's Teaspoon. Now, yes, he's got a flat face.
0: Mm. There's a photo. You'll see if you watch this video. You'll see Teaspoon. I have to say, Lana, he looks... Is it a boy or a girl?
1: He, yep.
0: He looks like a show cat. That face is actually like a pug dog, beautiful.
1: It is, yeah, he is gorgeous, but there's no one inside. Pee for a brain, honestly. Really? He's just a bit thick, but I kind of love that about
2: him. A lot of humans are like that, though. You know, true. Like the best-looking ones are quite often thick. Sorry, just true. Put that out there. You can't have everything, can you?
1: Good point. They're great with kids, this kind of cat. He's a short-haired... exotic Persian is what he is, and but just thick as. And so fast forward to I think it was Wednesday this week, and I'm just down the road slightly from our house. I'd walked down the street, and I was like, oh, gotta get the bins in. Okay. And then my neighbour from about four houses down said, oh, I've noticed you've got a big green bin. And I was like, yeah. And he's like, oh, I've only got this one. And we're standing outside his house. Now Teaspoon is like a dog, and he's heard me from four houses away, and he's walked down to greet me.
0: Right.
1: Okay, but thick as. I notice him just milling about while I'm talking to this guy. And then I notice behind the man I'm talking to, so as I face you, pretend you're my neighbour from four houses down.
0: Hi, Lana.
1: Behind you, I look down behind you while we're talking, and what's Teaspoon doing? He's taking the biggest pill of his life in this guy's garden.
0: Oh, my gosh.
1: And so I'm still talking to him, and he goes, anyway, am I? And so, what? So
0: you're trying to get him to keep looking at you. So
1: I want him to keep looking forward, because I'm like, oh, God, what can I do? And I'm trying to sort of occasionally click my fingers.
0: And the thing is, when cats do that too, they look like they're in a tremendous amount of discomfort. They're really...
1: He'd just done his gardens.
0: I was just going to say, more fibre.
1: Because the conversation about the bin was that he needed a bigger bin because he's going to do his gardens more, because look how nice they look. And I'm looking down and I'm seeing this hooah. Absolutely. Sorry. That's a far north saying. I'm seeing this hooah down here do a pooah. And I'm like, you need to get... And so I am constantly trying to distract this guy. Yeah. By the time he turns around, guess what? Teaspoon's finished. And so I scoop him up, and I haven't seen that neighbour since.
0: And did you scoop the matter up or not?
1: I couldn't. It was over closer to his front door. What am I supposed to do?
2: What are you doing with Teaspoon now?
1: What do you mean?
2: How do you reprimand that sort of behaviour, you know?
1: He's thick. I can't do anything. It's just so embarrassing. I was like, stay on our section, bro. Don't come over the front fence. Once I came home and he was stuck on the roof because he tried to jump the fence and got stuck in the gutter.
0: Can you give the cat away?
1: I could try. Jay would be devastated, Simon.
2: I do find it funny that the gang cat causes you less grief.
0: Yeah, exactly. So when is your cat... We'll stick to cats because I reckon there'll be some great stories with this. 0800 More FM, when has your cat embarrassed you?
1: Yeah, there's already a great story about a Maine Coon. The Maine Coons are those gigantic cats.
0: Yeah.
1: And some dog bullying in the neighbourhood.
0: Famously large too.
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0: This is More FM. Bruno Mars coming to New Zealand in March for 3 Eden Park concerts, which has only been done once before by Coldplay. And he will sell it out, I'm sure, which is a massive deal for Bruno. When's your cat embarrassed you on the back of Lana's situation? Jenny says this. Hi, Stone, Lana. One of our cats used to visit the neighbours and then throw up on the patio. The neighbour was fine about it. She used to say, I'll just hose it away. What a neighbour. That's what cats do. Our cat Misty did that all the time. I was infuriated. I'd say to the kids, don't feed her so much. And she'd eat without a word of a lie. Every time she'd eat, she'd then go and vomit on the carpet.
1: Yep. Never on the lino.
0: No.
1: Never on the wood.
0: You're right, actually.
1: Only on the carpet and only on the part that's not already stained.
0: And I'm anally retentive about carpet, so I'd always have to sponge it. Oh, man.
1: And there are a lot of cat owners, thank you for your messages and calls, actually, of when you have witnessed your cat out on the street doing something in someone else's garden.
0: Yeah.
1: And you've tried to distract the owner of the house because you're talking to them. It's just mortifying.
0: Let's go to Hamilton. Hi, Joanne.
2: Hello.
0: How are you?
2: I'm good.
0: Good.
1: Tell us about George.
2: So, George was a Wairākei special, which is, you know, a little village in Taupo, and he was a Maine Coon Manx cross. And he used to like, we lived rural, and he used to like to catch possums and stoats and stuff like that. And when we moved to Hamilton into the city, he was an older cat, and I thought he wouldn't do anything. And then I noticed a notice up in the local neighbourly unit thing, you know, on the Facebook. Yeah. And someone was saying that their guard dogs had been beaten up and that there was some wild animal, and they thought that there might have been a panther or something local. And there was... George happened to come home one day and he had dog fur in his claws, and I realised our cat had run out of things to chase, so he was beating up the local pit bulls and German shepherds.
1: Your cat was beating up German shepherds. That is crazy. Because the Maine Coon's big, eh? Like, how heavy would he have been?
2: He was probably about 11 or 12 kilos. He was a fairly chunky cat. He was tall, though. Like, we had a golden Labrador, and George would have been halfway up his back sort of thing. So he was a big... He was a big cat. He was tall.
0: Listen to you go, Joanne. You love that cat. You can hear it in your voice.
2: He lived until 18, and the only thing that let him down was because he was a crossbreed and he was part Manx. He had no tail, and when the problem with the Manx is because of a genetic thing with not having a tail, they get spinal and kidney problems. God. So that's what did him in the end. He was 18 when he passed.
0: Joanne, you're gorgeous. We're going to put you in room 2319 for tonight's Choice Hotel draw.
2: That would be awesome.
0: Thanks, Joanne. Hang on there.
1: We found out our cat was the neighbourhood bully from a post on our community Facebook page, says Joe. Another one from Sarah. Our cat dug up the neighbourhood's, so the neighbour's new landscaped plants.
0: What about this one from Lisa? So, Lana, our guy's cat peed on my dog's, on my boyfriend's leg. He was standing talking, and the cat peed on the chap's leg.
1: Right in front of him.
0: Couldn't believe it. Right in front of him. Couldn't believe it.
1: See.
0: What do you do?
1: Cats know when you're allergic. If you've got a cat allergy, I reckon cats will go, oh yeah, I'll prove it. And they'll come up and they'll only want to be friends with you.
0: That's probably true.
1: Oh, boy.
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0: This is More FM's Stella Lefty, although some are calling her Stella 50 because there's a bit of plagiarism, some suggest. Not sure. We heard some songs which are strikingly similar to other tunes written by other artists, but there you go. That's Boston at More.
1: You're at the airport. Yeah. There you are with your little trolley case.
0: Yeah.
1: They do a boarding call. Down you go down the air bridge towards the plane. You're greeted in front of the plane. You go down. You find your seat. There's still more people are coming on, right? Mm. You're sitting there and thinking, oh, today is one of those days. If I get a real punishing person next to me, it could really make or break this flight. You know, if I get a Simon Barnett, choose my ear off.
0: You'd be so lucky.
1: On Sunday, had a big night at the Warriors, right? And I got on a flight the next morning and I thought, who am I going to get? Because I'm usually the person that chews people's ears off, to be honest. But I was thinking, today will be more of a show flight. Right. I'll be watching some Netflix, I think, today. Nice. And I sit down and the boarding's happening and the lady had said it is a full flight. And so I thought, right, so there's no chance of an empty seat. Okay, that's fine. Then I look up, and as people are coming onto the plane, I look up and I see a familiar face, and it's a girl. I know her name's Tiana. And I'm like, oh, there's Tiana. And we did the sort of the East Coast wave, which is the, sup, with your, flip of the head. And she goes, sup. And then sure enough, she realizes she's sitting next to me. And I look down when she gets to the seat. I said, hey. She goes, hey, Lana. I said, what's in that bag you got there? She goes, oh, this bag? I said, yes. She said, do you recognise it? I said, yeah, I've seen that bag before.
2: Hey, hey, hey.
1: By the way, how's your daughter? Good? All right, cool. And then she goes, Meccana Confections.
0: What?
2: Oh, yeah.
1: And I said, if you know, you know. I said,
0: I don't know.
1: Meccana Confections, you do. I gave you some recently. It's that macadamia.
0: Is it the proteiny thing?
2: No.
1: No, it isn't, Simon. It's the opposite of it.
0: What'd you give me recently? Gosh.
2: I'm banging on the door to this plane and trying to get on board.
1: It's the macadamia brittle with the chocolate.
0: Oh, you did give me some.
1: And I said, you're going to...
0: Yeah.
1: You're going to eat that here, Tio? And she goes, she said, if you can tell me what's in this bag...
0: That's right.
1: I'll give you some with your cup of tea.
0: Yes!
1: I was like, the girls in the office are out there going, no!
0: Now, how did she get it?
1: So she works for Sky, and she'd been working in Blenheim, where there is a Meccana. Because I said, have you been to the Bay of Islands? Because that's the only other place you can get it. And she said, no, Blenheim. I said, damn, girl. I said,
0: Did you say it like that?
1: Yeah, oh yeah, yeah. Damn! I said, please, yes, it is. I said, let me tell you what you've got in that bag. I said, you've either got, and I don't think it's this, but you've either got the macadamia caramel popcorn, because she's got a daughter, or it's the macadamia butter toffee crunch, isn't it? I said, tell me it is. She said, dark chocolate or milk chocolate? I said, I think you've got both.
0: This is exhausting, this flight. I'm just starving right now.
1: And then there she was. She got it out. And she pulled out the bark, which is what it sort of looks like, right? It's in layers. And
0: you did give me some of this. I remember this now. It was to die for.
1: She pulled it out, and I ate it on the plane. I'm looking for the photo. Look at the size of the piece she gave me. That's just beautiful stuff.
2: Oh, yeah.
1: Look at that. And it just the way it just crunched.
0: Can we look at that again? Oh, my gosh. I've been vicariously through you.
1: Gorgeous. Look at that.
0: Yeah, that is beautiful.
1: So it's a free ad, but, you know, and I thought it was a good lesson. You just never know who you're going to get next year. It could be the worst flight of your life or the damn best one you've ever been on, man.
2: Yeah.
0: Donna says in text, macadamia butternut crunch is to die for. Yep. Trish, I just love that chocolate so much.
1: Mm. And they started in the Bay of Islands and then they branched out into Marlborough quite a number of years. They've got a great online website. This is a huge free ad for them, but... Goddamn, it's worth the best thing
2: that exists on the planet.
0: Yeah, I don't know if it is a free ad. I'm glad you do it because sometimes these businesses, like, it's been a tough time. So good on them if they get
1: something.
0: Can
1: sometimes get there and you can watch them make everything. They do heaps of stuff, but that is the top one.
0: It's only an ad. It's just occurred to me. It's only an ad if you're getting paid for or getting something out of it, and you're not.
1: No.
0: So good on you.
1: I should.
2: I mean, hopefully, like, a ton of the stuff arrives, and then we can just give it away to everyone listening.
1: When I worked at More FM in Northland, we used to give away a full box that had six boxes of it inside every week. They used to do a lot of advertising. Oh. Don't anymore. Probably shouldn't, but still.
3: So good.
1: God.
0: So this has turned into an ad. McCann, if you're listening, you should be ashamed of yourself if you don't send Lana something.
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3: Morning, I'm Torben with the latest at 7. There's an emergency incident on Auckland's train lines on the morning of the City Rail Link opening. Auckland Transport's mobile app says it's at the Waitemata station, formerly known as Britomart. It says east-west trains will detour through Parnell and not stop at Waitemata, Midtown or Kay Road. South City lines will also skip the new stations and end at Newmarket. A leading vaccinologist says over 65s who haven't yet had the flu vaccine aren't out of the woods yet. Only about 58% are currently vaccinated, and less than half of older Māori and Pacific peoples. Auckland Uni's Dr. Helen Patousis-Harris says winter being over isn't a valid excuse.
4: Even though it's spring, flu seasons do tend to last beyond when the weather starts to improve, so generally about October.
3: Yemen's Houthi militants say non-Saudi shipping through the Red Sea is safe for now. The Iran-aligned group now controls Yemen's entire Red Sea coast, including key positions overlooking the strategic Bab al-Mandeb Strait. And former Canadian PM Justin Trudeau is entering the entertainment world. The 54-year-old has set up a new film and TV production company with his former chief of staff. It'll reportedly produce scripted and unscripted content, with several projects already underway. In sport, a 26-16 loss for the Warriors to the Dolphins in the NRL playoff clash last night at Mount Smart. Coach Andrew Webster said this on his side, taking kicks instead of running the ball.
5: I think the negative side is we didn't get into flow in our attack, but at the same time, you know, 8-point gap is exactly what every team should take.
3: And the Warriors face the Knights in Auckland next weekend in a do-or-die clash. Rugby with All Blacks Travel and Hospitality.com. The All Blacks are deep in preparation for the fourth test against the Springboks in Baltimore. Kickoffs at 9 a.m.
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3: For Christchurch, a cloudy day today with moderate southerly winds and a high of 14 degrees. Tonight, the cloud sticks around, the winds turn nor'easter, and it falls to a low of 6 degrees.
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6: This is More FM. Hey, thank you very much for your company this morning. Coming up this hour, I picked up my little grandson from school. Monty, his name is. Gorgeous wee boy, impossibly cute. Yeah. And I was telling Lana about it. He's just a lovely kid. And I said to him, how's your big brain today after today's, you know, school? And he goes, good. So I said, what'd you learn? He says, maths. And he says, give me a math sum, chief. So I gave him this. I went too low. I gave him a 6 plus 3. And he gave the answer. And he said, give me some algebra, chief. And I was like, I don't even know how to ask an algebra question.
7: You're like, what's algebra? Can you tell me how to spell algebra? I'm just going to ask Siri.
6: I literally was gobsmacked. I was like, I don't know what to ask, and it was really embarrassing, so you'll hear that.
7: Also, are your kids in the right or the wrong if they pick flowers along the footpath but over someone's fence? Oh. There's been a huge scrap in North Otago on a community Facebook page, and we found the rage behind that, let me tell you.
6: That is going to be good. Woo. On the way. Right now, 660, only to be at More.

0: This is More FM, Dua Lipa and Training Season. I picked up Monty from school yesterday, walking out the gate. I love this boy. I put my arm around him. I had his little backpack over my shoulder. I was holding his hand. I gave him a big kiss. I said, "Man, I love you, Monts." I said, "How's that big brain of yours?" And he says, "Good, Chief." And I said, "Good. What'd you learn today?" And he says, "We did some maths." And I said, "Oh, great. Great." So we're walking out the gate. And I go, "Okay, mate, 6 plus 3. He's only 7. Mm. 6 plus 3. And he goes, 9. And then he said something else. And I was like, I was gobsmacked because he asked me to do an algebra question. He said,
1: Your questions weren't enough.
0: Weren't enough. He goes, I promise, hand on heart before God, this is what he said. Give me an algebra question. And then a woman behind me says, "Yeah, give him an algebra question." Mm. And I'm like, I don't even know what to say because I don't do algebra. I don't understand it.
1: It's the one with alphabets in it.
0: Yeah, exactly. Yeah. And this is Monty talking about it. Like, what's an algebra question? I wouldn't even know what to ask. What?
2: 3 plus x plus 2 equals 3.
0: X plus 2 equals 3.
2: Yeah, I'm not sure if I got that correct, but
0: how come x plus 2 equals 3? Oh, either 1 plus 2 equals 3.
2: What's because the x stands for the 1, so x plus 2 equals 3. So if it was 1 plus 2 equals 3.
0: Mm. Oh.
2: You know, and then the X stands for the 1.
0: Oh, gotcha. So if I say, okay. Well, can we go on to some easier stuff next time?
1: Easier. That's how I feel. Monty's wee voice here is how I feel every day. No, so the X means the 1.
0: Yeah.
1: The X plus 1.
0: So you don't get it either?
1: No, I do get it. Oh. Oh my God. Give me strength, Lord above.
0: I was honestly in the car and I just couldn't do it. I hate algebra, whatever that stuff is, all the alphabets.
1: It's just
0: maths,
1: so you can try and
0: English.
1: Figure out patterns.
0: Yeah.
1: Well, algebra is kind of about patterns and trying to crack the code.
0: I'm no good with that stuff. I'm just no good with patterns. It's kind of, to me, you've got a mixed sort of subject there. You've got English with the letters and you've got numbers.
3: Mm, I'm sure all the mathematicians around the world are now just realising, oh, he's right. Abort mission, everyone.
0: Hannah says, "I'm with you, Simon. Algebra should be illegal." And Stacey, "So funny, Si, my 7-year-old sat here working out improper fractions with her Weet-Bix this morning. She might teach me if I ask nicely. What the hell's an improper fraction?"
1: Oh, Simon. So what?
0: Listen to you too. Okay, Speedy, describe. I'm not going to, because you've got a 7-year-old. Oh, Jay's 9.
1: Yeah.
0: What's an improper fraction, Speedy?
3: An improper fraction is a fraction where the top number, the numerator, is greater than or equal than the bottom number, the denominator, Simon. Everyone knows that.
0: Reading off his computer. Improper fraction.
3: Quick Googling, like, hey. I can see what was coming.
0: It sounds like an 0900 fraction.
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1: This is More FM, Sam Fisher and Demi Lovato, What Other People Say.
2: So you've got a test to see whether or not, what age have you gone for with
3: three
2: this algebra?
3: Three algebra questions that were made for 6, 7-year-olds.
2: Okay.
3: So can Si and Lana do it? You've both been given a bell.
1: Yep.
3: So when you think you know the answer, ding your bell and we'll come to you first. Whoever gets the most right will be crowned Si and Lana Supreme Algebra Champion of all time.
2: For
3: and the grand prize is bragging rights for eternity.
1: Oh, that's good.
2: A day will do.
1: Great. So, and these are questions that, in theory, 6 to 7-year-olds should answer.
3: Yeah.
1: Holy, this is going to be so bad.
2: Now, tell me you put year 2, not year 6, because year 6 would be too hard.
1: Yeah, that's 11, right?
2: Yeah. Okay.
3: Okay, question number 1.
2: Yeah.
3: X minus 3 equals 6. What is X? Lana.
2: X is 3.
3: Incorrect.
2: Oh, I meant 6.
1: No, shish.
2: Shit.
3: Over to Simon.
1: Hey, missed the Z's war.
3: Right.
1: Get out. Go and see the principal.
2: Oh, my God. 2 and 2 and 2.
3: Wash your mouth out with soap.
1: Yeah. She said, Mr. Sir, send her off.
3: Okay, Simon.
1: Can you repeat the question, please, sir?
3: X minus 3 equals 6. What is X?
1: Oh, 6. 9.
3: Correct.
1: Yeah!
3: 1 to Simon.
2: Yeah. I got so into it. Right.
3: Okay.
2: Oh, okay.
3: Question number 2. X plus 12 equals 30. What is X?
1: 18.
2: Oh,
3: Simon,
2: you beat me to it.
3: You're looking at 18.
1: Yes.
3: 2 out of 3 so far, Simon.
2: Damn it!
1: Yeah!
3: Can he go for the clean sweep? Okay.
2: Okay.
3: The third and final question for supreme bragging rights of algebra forever. Y divided by 2 equals 6. What is Y? Lana.
2: 12.
3: Yes.
1: Oh.
3: He still gets you. Oh. Simon is the algebra champion.
2: Well done.
3: Hooray.
2: You're better than you thought.
1: Go and see Mr. Gamron, lady. You're off to the principal's office.
3: Yes.
2: I'm swearing. It's fair enough.
1: Do they still strap at the school? One quick text to finish. Richard says, Simon, what's the price of a steak? Therefore, steak equals that price. So if you're heading to the supermarket to buy 5 steaks, the algebra equation is steak times 5 equals payment and stays that way until identifying the price to then be able to work out payment.
3: Oh, I hated those questions. And it was like, Susie has 14,000 apples. She trips on her way home from school after going to see Grandma, buys a real fruit ice cream, and then solves the climate crisis. How many apples does Susie have left?
1: I'm like, I don't know. Just tell me what you want me to do.
2: And did she have the ice cream?
1: Yeah.
2: That's so good.
1: So good.
2: Oh, gosh.
1: That's 100% true. Oh, my goodness.
3: Congratulations, Simon.
2: Yeah, well done.
3: My hero. And you did it all without swearing.
1: Alana potty mouth. Alana potty mouth. You've got nits.
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1: The Breakfast Club's Community Page Rage!
2: Okay. Now, I've been sent a lot this week. Yeah, there was one for a Pack and Save in Hamilton for a Father's Day post they did. I've had to put that to the side, okay? But it was very funny nonetheless. But we have to concentrate on what's going on in the mean streets of North Otago.
0: Oh, good.
2: It's a shame Bondi's on annual leave, actually, because he's from Oamaru, and this is a post that's been put up. It was put up at 3 o'clock in the afternoon last week on one of the weekdays, and it was a photo of a CCTV footage. It was a screenshot of a CCTV footage of a kid out the front of a house. Right, and he's out on the footpath.
0: Yeah.
2: Or he or she out on the footpath.
0: Yeah. But just minding his own business.
2: Yeah, sort of mingling by the front gate, to be fair. Okay, so the post says this. Looking for the parent who owns this kid? Seen stealing and thefting one of my flowers at the front fence. Not the first time this has happened, says Leanne.
0: Oh, yeah.
2: Not stealing and thefting. That's the worst.
0: You cannot be thefting.
2: No. Tash comes in. One of those kids was mine. She picked two flowers hanging through the fence. She's 8. Get a grip. Leanne. There you go. Found the parent. That didn't take long.
0: Oh my gosh, I love this. Who speaks like this?
2: Tash says, yeah, babe, I'm not hiding. Leanne. Clearly. Neither is your lack of concern about your child taking things that don't belong to her.
0: Thefting, in other words.
2: AKA thefting and stealing. Tash says, don't you dare call my daughter a thief over two bloody flowers.
0: Whoa.
2: Leanne, I didn't call her anything. Interesting that's the word you chose, though. Tash. I'm just reading this word for word. Oh, piss off with that. You knew exactly what you were implying.
3: Get it.
2: Leanne.
0: Wow.
2: Maybe spend less time attacking me and more time teaching your kids some manners. Tash, my kid has manners. She gave the flowers to her nana because she's been crook with the flu. What's your excuse for carrying on like a pork chop on Facebook at 3 in the afternoon?
0: Nice.
2: Leanne. Ah, yes. The sick nana. Convenient little detail to add once you've been called out.
0: Holy moly, she doesn't back down, does she? She's doubled down on everything.
2: But then neither does Tash. It's kind of a real good game of tennis here.
0: Is there anybody else chiming in or is it just these two?
2: No, it's just these two, just
0: wow,
2: going at it.
0: That's
2: people,
0: a great
2: there's occasionally a comment of someone with the Michael Jackson holding the popcorn.
0: Yes. Yeah, yeah.
2: That's
0: yeah.
2: There, and there are a lot right. of popcorn in Oamaru. Okay, so where were we up to? Oh, yeah, sick nana, convenient little detail to add. Tash then comes back and says, are you seriously accusing me of making up a sick nana over your shitty flowers?
0: Well, she's got a mouth on her.
2: Yeah. Leanne says, I'm saying, people will say anything rather than admit they're in the wrong. Tash, you need a hobby. Leanne, I have one, gardening. Your kid keeps picking from it. Rachel says, Jesus.
0: Oh, Tash, well, she's lost me.
2: Yeah, well, Rachel's a new one. She's Jesus. Oh, coming, Jesus.
0: Rachel.
2: Tash says, don't, Jesus, it's me, Rach. I'm not finished. Leanne, of course you're not finished. Tash, you could have walked outside and said, hey, sweetheart, please don't pick those flowers. Instead, you waited until an 8-year-old left, ran inside, wrote on Facebook a huge novel about the great Oamaru flower robbery. Get a grip.
0: The great Oamaru flower. Excellent line.
2: Hurrah for Tash.
0: That's good, Tash.
2: Leanne keeps going, though. Leanne says, I shouldn't have to tell someone else's child to not touch my property, Tash, and I shouldn't have to explain to a grown woman that two flowers aren't a home invasion. Woohoo!
0: That's a good spat. That is a good spat. And that's where it ends.
2: That's where I stopped. I think it's still going to this day.
0: Wow.
2: It's still going. So congratulations to the Oamaru community page for winning this week's Community Page Rage. Well deserved. And we look forward to the next instalment of the great Oamaru flower robbery.
0: It is interesting how the written word can take off like that, though.
3: Yeah.
0: And
3: yep.
0: It just can. It's a really powerful medium.
3: And Leanne, was it Leanne?
2: Leanne's the original poster, yeah.
3: It is a bit annoying when people get on your property and steal your stuff out your garden. But when you act like that, you don't do yourself any favours.
0: Yeah.
3: I had some young teens cycle up into my driveway once, climb up the fence and then steal some peaches off the neighbour's tree.
0: Yeah.
3: And I got out there and told them what's for, but I didn't go to the community.
2: Well,
0: You can tell them what's for, it's just
3: that's it.
0: Tell you what's for.
3: That's right. Yeah.
0: Well, we were in the gardens in the Daffodil Day display with my children and their children, and a reasonably mature woman, I'm guessing mid-70s, she, no pleasantries, she thought Zeb had crushed a couple of the daffodils and just went for him. And he was not even two. And
2: well,
0: that made my daughter arc up, and it was
2: it's
0: horrible.
2: It's the quick, it's the straight to the aggression immediately.
3: Yeah.
2: Oh, just for the point of the argument, here's the original post. You can see the kid on the bike. The kid is actually out the front of a closed gate, but he's obviously picked the flowers.
0: Yeah.
2: From the front fence.
3: Mm,
2: and I would argue, if you've got flowers by the front fence.
0: Public property.
2: Well, a little bit. A little bit. But anyway, oh, I love this segment. And keep sending them. If you're on Instagram, you can just find me, Lana Swill, on Instagram, and you can send me those posts, baby.
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0: This is More FM. He's been a little quiet, hasn't he? Jason Derulo and In My Head. So there she was, Isabella, my daughter, lined up at New World. And she came over for dinner last night. She told me the story, which was just gorgeous. So first thing she noticed was the woman in front of her at the checkout had a big, deep trolley, one of those big, deep trolleys. And she immediately thought, oh, that woman must be rich. And I said, why?
1: No, she's got a big family.
0: That's what she said. That my girls think if you've got a big, deep trolley, that somehow means you're rich. Because I suppose they think you can fill it up.
1: Never thought about that before.
0: Yeah.
1: She's sensible with her shopping.
0: No, yeah, but Bella always goes, you know, if you're poor and you've got a big mortgage like she has, you just have a shallow trolley because you just can't afford any more than that. So she first thought, deep trolley, lady's rich. She's carrying on a merry way. And then she hears the checkout woman say to the customer with the deep trolley, that's $580. Do you want your Smeg stickers? And she said, no. And the lady said, what would you like me to do with them? She said, I'll just give them to the person behind me.
1: Bella was the person behind.
0: And she said she nearly hit the floor. $580 worth of Smeg stickers.
1: Go straight to get the block, baby. You know?
0: How about that?
1: That's impressive.
2: Is it $20 a sticker or $30?
1: Oh, you're asking the wrong Woolworths check.
0: Yeah, she's
2: an Ooshie girl.
0: It's
2: 20.
0: Yeah, they actually worked that out because I didn't do that. But Bella, then she got on the group chat with the girls. 20. And she's 20.
2: Yeah.
0: So what would that be? What? So 580. I'm going to work this out. 580 divided by 20.
1: Can you not work that out?
0: That's 30 stickers.
2: Yeah. Well, not quite.
0: 29.
2: Yeah.
1: Yeah.
0: Wow, that's why she was fizzing, because she can get whatever she can get with that.
1: Hold up.
0: Hold up.
1: Hold up, hold up. If Bella just does this like a shark, circles the entire supermarket all day.
0: Looks for deep trolleys.
1: Just looks for, and just sort of stalks them and follows them and buys like three cucumbers and then two toilet rolls each time. I reckon that, like, if you manage to just sort of get away with that.
0: Just loiter.
1: Loiter with a few things and then do buy them and just try and get behind those people in the line. I reckon she'd get more than 29 in a day.
2: The other thing you can do, not that I've ever done this myself, wink, wink, nudge, nudge, I found two stickers in the car park. So scanning the car parks is a good nudge. Also the self-service checkouts, because they print the little tag out that you then have to take to get the stickers. So just keep your eyes peeled for leftover bits of paper, and you know, it might not be a receipt.
0: Did you pick up the stickers?
1: It's a stub, isn't it?
2: Absolutely.
1: Yeah, he always does. He's always looking in the car park.
0: Speedy would be the guy, Lana, who when the wind blows and the two little Smeg stickers go, he's racing trying to stamp his foot on the tail of the sticker.
1: But look at the knives.
2: I don't see why that's funny. That's a great idea, Simon.
1: Another text is coming, guys. I loiter in the self-checkout area.
2: Yep.
1: There are always some left in there.
2: Good.
1: See?
2: Yes.
0: There's a few texts saying they loiter in the checkout area.
1: So do you just run around and wait for them to people to leave the till and just grab that little stub that it sort of spits out?
2: I'm not doing a stakeout, but like if I'm at this self-service checkout and I'm doing my stuff and I see a few there, you'll be having a look.
1: Do a recce.
2: Yeah, I'll do a quick recce, get them away.
0: That is so funny. I couldn't believe Bella's excitement with 29 stickers. She was genuinely, it was like she'd won lotto.
1: Well, fair enough. When she's been trying to scab yours for ages, but the other vultures keep coming in, the rest of her sisters. And, someone's texting Speedy saying they lost two.
2: Can you please reply what supermarket and I'll be there in the next 20 minutes.
0: He's good to that texter. He's real good. Actually, Debbie says this. Now, I don't know whether you can do this, Debbie. She says, I always ask the person if they want their stickers at the checkout.
1: Oh, that's pretty confronting. But you don't ask, you don't get.
2: True.
0: Last thing on this. Do you know what I did once? Just because, no good reason, apart from what I'd heard about it, I thought I'm going to do that.
1: Drugs.
0: I went through it. I went through the McDonald's drive-thru. This is so cute. This is actually, it sounds like I'm blowing smoke up my own hoo-ha here, and I kind of am, but I'm kind of not. It was about paying it forward. I bought my McDonald's, and then I said to the checkout person, I'll pay for the family behind me.
1: Nice.
0: And I watched their reaction, and it was really, they had no idea who it was, they just got up there, and just the lady waved them through and pointed to my car, and the family, I could see them all celebrating in the car, and I thought, I'm going to do that more often.
2: So the real lesson there is that if you're at New World and you happen to see your old friend Speedy walking around, the best thing to do is to give him all of your Smeg stickers because it will make you feel great.
0: Thank you, Simon. No problem.
1: Have we done enough self-sourcing pudding in here yet, boys? I'm just wondering. Should we keep going?
0: Ask me if I've done it again.
1: Have you done it since?
0: No. And it's just a good reminder that I need to.
1: Okay, when you're leaving work, we'll follow you home. Yeah.
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0: Hey, there's Si and Lana here from the Brekkie Club. 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
17: Morning, I'm Torben with the latest at 8. Auckland's City Rail Link has got off to a rocky start after a fire at the downtown Waitemata station. Ben Goldson reports.
18: Auckland Transport says the blaze broke out in a lighting cable, which is unrelated to any of the CRL systems. It was spotted at around 6 this morning, an hour after the train started rolling. It's now been extinguished and AT cleared to resume services, although ongoing delays are expected. More information is also set to be released in around half an hour.
17: Donald Trump says he's unfazed about the latest escalation in the Middle East. Yemen's Houthis are now blocking Saudi shipping through the Red Sea, while pro-Iranian militia in Iraq are suspected of targeting a key pipeline. The US president says he expects everything will be straightened out.
19: Everything's going to work out fine and dandy. The Houthis called us, and they don't want to fight with us. They don't want us to go after them. They're letting most ships go through. There's just one country that they're not too happy with.
17: And a Tauranga man has been charged after an alleged vandalism spree targeting political hoardings. All up, about 30 hoardings of various kinds were damaged in a two-hour period across Papamoa. Police are warning potential copycats to think again. In sport, the All Blacks kick off in an hour in their test match against the Springboks in Baltimore. Captain Cody Taylor wanting his side to play their natural game.
20: Really back the way we play, you know, attack with the ball, find opportunities where other teams might not be looking for them. And I think that's the way the All Blacks have sort of always looked at rugby.
17: Rugby with All Blacks Travel and Hospitality.com. And a loss for the Warriors in the NRL playoffs, beaten by the Dolphins 26-16 at Mount Smart last night.
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17: For Christchurch, a cloudy day today with moderate southerly winds and a high of 14 degrees. Tonight, the cloud sticks around, the winds turn nor'easter and it falls to a low of 6 degrees.
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0: This is More FM. Hey, thank you very much for choosing this to be your Brekkie Club. Coming up this hour, we've got one more hour with you, and we're going to have a big discussion. I think you'll like this, because Lana made a cake for her sister's birthday. It was the most awful cake you've ever looked at. It was a real dog's breakfast, and yeah, even the dog wouldn't eat it.
1: Just after I started making good ones too. Yeah. Gone back to my old ways.
0: She went back to her old ways. And so that sparked a big discussion about whether, in fact, rather than going to all that effort, just buying a supermarket cake would have sufficed.
1: Everyone said, is the effort that counts? It still takes effort to go to the supermarket.
0: Yeah, so I'm a big supermarket cake guy. So that's on the way. And right now, High Hopes, Role Model.

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1: Stella Lefty, she sings a song called Boston that we play quite a bit, which I'll give you an example of shortly. She's been subject to a little bit of online heat in the last sort of kind of week to 10 days, basically. She's got this album out and people have gone through the album and have discovered a couple of things that are almost hard to ignore. Things that have given her the nickname Stella Thefty instead of Stella Lefty. Now, look, I'm the first person to go, there are only so many songs that can be written. There are only, literally, Ed Sheeran said this too, there are only so many
0: arrangements,
1: variations of notes and chords that can actually get you a song before you start repeating over some other stuff.
0: Yeah.
1: But there is still enough room to play around to not get, have to be taken to court for copyright.
0: Yeah.
1: Here are the examples. Now, this is only three of five of her entire album. I think the album has like 15, 16 songs, and so five of them are under the microscope. She said she loved listening to Noah Kahan when she wrote some of these songs.
0: I'm a big Noah Kahan fan, so I'll identify this.
1: Okay, cool. Then let's go to the first song, the song that we know, which is Boston from Stella Lefty, compared to Noah Kahan's Stick Season.

0: Okay. So chord variation.
1: I get it. Close. I get why people would say it. I wouldn't call a Stellar 50 based on that, because to me there is a different arrangement there and a very different countrified sound versus no, which I don't get.
0: You know what? Can you go to clip 3 for me, please? This is a song of hers called 7-Eleven.
2: He buys his drugs from 7-Eleven.
0: With Weta's Teenage Dirtbag. What do you think of that one?
1: Okay, so that's a little bit more difficult for me to defend.
0: Would you like to play it again?
1: I wouldn't.
2: He buys his drugs from 7-Eleven.
1: Yep, okay, that's that's toughy. That.
0: Because the reason I've left this one for last, this is the one that's pretty hard to defend. You love The Greatest Showman.
1: Yeah.
0: The movie.
1: Yeah.
0: Okay, then allow me to introduce to you a song.
1: I feel sick.
0: By Stellar Lefty called Misery and What It Sounds Like.

0: Why you do that, Stella?
1: Stella!
0: Stella 50Y!
1: Stella!
2: First one could have been a coinky-dink. You get to the second one with Wheatus and you go, oh, that is quite similar. That one there for me. And these are three of the five examples. So there are two more examples after this.
1: Such a shame because I love that song a million reasons.

0: There's a slightly different arrangement in the midsection there.
1: Yeah, it might be enough. Unfortunately for Stella, and I actually hate this part of the internet, is that people have found out that her father in particular is quite wealthy, and they're calling it, you know, Nepo baby and all that sort of stuff, which I don't think should be part of the argument, but people are saying therefore something like a court case isn't as scary for Stella.
0: Well,
1: that's another argument on the internet, but I just think if you, you know, that shouldn't really be part of it, but that is part of the heat online.
0: At the very best look at that is there are some real strong similarities.
1: And her dad runs an AI company.
0: Well, that's on him, not on Stella. She didn't ask for him to run an AI company.
1: Well, no, she probably didn't ask no, but she's probably grateful that he does.
0: Yeah. Tough. I see your point.
1: Watch the space.
0: Yeah, fair enough.
2: It's the Sunday Breakfast Club with Si and Lada on More FM.

0: This is More FM. Thank you very much for joining us. I like that. That's what's her face? Old Ella Langley and Be Her. The day before yesterday, Lana showed me a video of a cake you'd made for Gemma, your sister, was it?
1: My sister-in-law.
0: Sister-in-law.
1: Yeah.
0: And, hey, listen, you know, people in glass houses, stones and all that. I can't bake. I love good baking. You're a great baker.
1: I told you guys I was due a bad one.
2: Yeah.
1: Okay. I had too many good cakes.
2: You sort of, you've had a few kind of hits and misses, haven't you?
1: I think what I've worked out, if we're going back to algebra, I think the pattern is more like, I had two real dogs at the start, remember? That Taylor Swift and Pink cake that I made. And then I had two good ones, and now I've had another bad one, so the next cake should be a dog as well.
0: So I don't want to be disparaging, but that was kind of an epic fail. Like, it was supposed to look like a fingernail, and it...
1: Why did I even try and do a fingernail cake?
0: Because she's a nail technician.
1: I know, but I should have known it would have just ended up looking like one huge breast.
0: Well,
2: I think that's a disservice to breasts. To say it looks like a breast.
0: Yeah, it just looks like...
2: And like the Taylor Swift cake you did, I always think it looks like Margaret Thatcher, you know?
0: Yeah.
1: We could not reinvent that cake to look like Margaret Thatcher.
0: It actually looked like a Henry Stadium. It looks like a stadium that's pink with like a pink roof.
2: It just looks like a coloured blob.
0: Yeah.
1: There is
2: a bit
1: glitter.
2: Of sparkles on it.
1: Yeah, the French tip is glitter. I really tried. And look, I'm not sure Gemma really... I mean, of course, when someone turns up with that... For your birthday, it's about ruined.
0: Thanks. Yeah. If you want to see it, text video to 559. I would have possibly, and I'm not a baker, I would have possibly discarded that and put that down to experience.
1: So, I don't know. And also, she's celiac. So I didn't want to just put any old cake and decorate it. And I'm used to using fondant. Can't really use that kind of fondant that I was using.
0: It's a real shame that she's celiac and not blind.
1: It's so true.
2: You know, I'm celiac as well. I don't think that the gluten-free community should be shouldering the burden of Lana's cake fail here.
1: You're lucky your
2: birthday's been... There are plenty ways you can decorate the cake.
1: But no. I just thought that was better. Anyone can go to New World Pack and Save Countdown, whatever. Anyone can go there and get a cake, but I wanted to make one. And what a stupid idea that was.
0: Yeah. No, so see, I go, okay, there's a hell lot of work, so good on you. But... I feel there's a lot of shade thrown over people like me that don't bake, that go to New World and buy a cake or go to Divine Desserts and buy a cake.
1: Or the cheesecake shop or something.
0: Yeah, something. And give that. And then somehow people sneer, look down their big beaks at me and judge me for not... But then I'd rather turn up with a beautiful looking cake than what that thing is you made.
1: So you'd rather turn up with a store cake?
0: Yes.
1: I think I would too.
0: And if I'm honest, I reckon Gemma would have preferred that.
1: Gemma had. Do you know what makes it worse? Wait, you just reminded me. I'm getting flashbacks. When I turned up with the cake to give it to her in person, stupid idea again.
0: Yeah.
1: She had a divine cake with the cake box sitting there. So it was a real comparison.
0: Why would you actually turn up with that though? Why wouldn't you just put it on the
1: Katie
0: doorstep,
1: said,
0: knock
1: on
0: the door and run?
2: Yeah. And then someone thinks, oh, they put a Stephen Tyler on their front door.
0: Just knock on the door and run off, Lana.
1: Katie said, come on, she will appreciate that what you've done. Come on, you can't just go.
0: Well,
1: she kept saying, and I was so embarrassed. Jay said, oh, Jay goes, I bet you wish we were in a car crash on the way over there.
0: It looked like a post-car crash cake, actually.
1: Here's a check. Someone said it looks like a cow poo. Thank you so much.
0: It does. It's a pink. It's a pink car poop. Anyway, text video to 559. And the question we leave with you, and we'll come back after the messages, is it better to just go and buy a New World cake? Are they considered cakes? So said to me, that's a really
1: birthday
0: lovely
1: cakes,
0: birthday
1: cake.
0: Yeah. Really
2: see,
0: lovely
2: if it's a supermarket cake, those other sort of cakeries you talk about, different league. For me, the supermarket cakes dry as anything. You might as well hand someone a paper towel with some candles in it.
0: No, I'm going to call you on that. When's the last time you actually ate a supermarket?
2: Well,
0: New World
2: as previously
0: cake?
2: Mentioned, I'm gluten free and celiac, so when they provide, I will. But my memories of them are dry, tasting your mouth.
1: There are gorgeous mud options.
0: Thank you.
1: There are
0: Lana.
1: Gorgeous mud options. In fact, I'll lean on those a little more.
0: Good. What the hell are you talking about, Lana? Why didn't you
2: I don't
0: do
2: know if we should be relying on Lana's tasting cakes on this
1: Then the old ones were dry, but I think now the bakeries have branched out at the supermarkets and they are better than ever.
0: Yep, you've just been very judgy there, Speedy, and there's a little bit lemon, snobby, a little bit cakeist.
1: There's that lemon drizzle ring sort of one. Gorgeous.
0: Stunning.
1: We ought to go get one now.
2: I don't believe you.
0: Quarter to eight is a new, and we'll keep it specific, is a new world, a supermarket cake, a good cake?
2: All pack and save.
0: All right.
1: Fresh choice. Super value.
0: Is a

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0: 4FM. Great song from a very young artist. I think I've mentioned before, she's only 20 years old, I think. Sienna Sparrow and Material Lover. Who knew cakes would attract so much attention? There's, we're being flooded with texts about supermarket cakes. Do they constitute a real cake? This text: Hi, Sian and Lana. In my opinion, supermarket cakes are counted as proper cakes. However, if you want to buy a cake for someone else and show you really care, you get it from an actual cake shop. Supermarket cakes are for your own birthday or event.
1: Wait, what? So if I wanted to get you a birthday cake,
0: yeah, you'd go to a classic cake shop. But
1: that's,
0: if you were
1: like,
0: just
1: triple the price.
0: Well, yeah. So, this text says Woolies do an amazing carrot cake. And I've quietly iced them on the side, says Rachel. Delicious chocolate mud cakes from the supermarket, says Megan.
1: Sorry, I've just remembered another place where you get good cakes.
0: Yeah?
1: Those Original Foods cakes.
0: Are they good?
1: Oh.
0: Yeah, well, so this is, I rest my case here. Let's go to Pakuranga. Hello, Hannah.
2: Oh, morning, guys. How are you?
0: Good, you.
1: Hannah. Do you want a cake? Do you want me to make one for you now?
2: I'm hoping your cake tastes better than it looks, Lana.
0: Yeah.
1: Fair.
0: All do, Hannah. We all do. Is a supermarket cake a fair thing to get for somebody as a gift or a birthday or something like that?
2: I think so. Take it out of the packet. They really have come a long way over the last few years. They're pretty yummy.
0: What's the last one you bought? Do you remember the flavour? Was it a chocolate mud or was it another variety?
2: Oh, I'm a big fan of the carrot cake as well. They're really, really delicious.
0: Have they
1: nailed the cream cheese icing?
2: Yes, they have. Oh. Yeah, it's like one of the good foods ones. They're just delicious. Yeah.
0: I totally agree with you, Hannah. And they're not dry as a bone, as Speedy says. And they're quite moist inside, aren't they?
2: They are. They're much better than any carrot cake I've ever made.
0: There you go.
1: Oh, my God, it's so expensive to make a carrot cake. When you see what has to go into it, eh, Hannah? When you see the amount of stuff.
2: Really expensive.
1: Yeah.
0: And the effort. So last question, Hannah, because you've been great to talk to. Do you think it somehow, is it lazy? Is it just showing a lack of care for the person if you were to buy a supermarket cake, say, for me?
2: I don't think so. I think it's recognising your own limitations. And
1: sure. Some of us are still searching.
2: It's the thought that counts.
1: Yeah.
0: Hannah, yes, I wish Lana had realised her limitations. Hannah, you're going in room 1968 for tonight's Choice Hotels draw, so you could be heading to Australia staying in a beautiful hotel.
2: Amazing. Thank you so much.
0: Thanks,
1: good
0: Hannah.
1: On you, Hannah. A text from Joe saying, guys, I live in Mosgiel. The New World cakes there are brilliant. They taste incredible and the decorations on them are lovely as well.
0: Agreed.
1: They decorate them.
0: They're great. We'll take one more quick call. Let's go to Paremoremo. Hello, Sally.
3: Oh, hi, Simon. How are you?
0: Great, thank you. You've got a slightly different stance, have you?
3: Well, yes, I'd have to say that I would never buy a cake to take to someone for a special occasion. I would always make the effort to make one because it just shows that you care, I guess.
0: It's the E word that upsets me there, the effort, because I've been tagged with that.
1: Yeah, you have been there. Sally, what do you do, as an experienced baker then, what do you do when it all falls apart? Do you quickly make another? Do you have a plan B? Well, how do you get around that?
3: I don't know whether or not I've ever done one that's fallen apart, Lana.
1: Well,
3: I'm sorry.
1: Sure, sure. That's fine.
0: Nice. Yeah. Nice. What's your go-to cake, Sally?
3: It's a really cool cake. It's a chocolate Guinness cake from Nigella Lawson.
0: Oh.
3: And it's just,
0: You sound like you'd be able to bake a really beautiful cake. I can just hear it.
1: I know, thank you.
0: Sally, we're going to pop you in room 1969 for tonight's Choice Hotels draw. Thank you for playing.
1: Thanks, Sally.
3: Oh, thanks so much. Okay,
0: go,
3: bye.
0: Go well, bye now.
1: Oh, look, there's the cake. It has a whole cup of Guinness in it.
0: Ooh, oh,
1: chocolate Guinness cake. Well, maybe I ought to try that.
0: So many texts coming in. This sounds great too. Guys, you have to try the Woolworths Smash Cake. It is epic for kids and adults.
1: With the hammer.
0: Yeah. So there you go. So Lana, yours was a fail. Speedies, you've got no idea.
1: How do you know mine wasn't a smash cake?
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0: This is More FM from the very popular movie Toy Story 5. That's Taylor Swift. Also happens to be very popular. I knew it. I knew you.
1: Okay. So the Between Two Bears podcast, courtesy of them, I've got the recording of this because I saw it on Instagram. I saw Gemma McCaw as the latest guest that they've had on there. And fascinating story about motherhood, about finding out who you are after sport at a high performance level. And also, of course, talking about the love story between herself and Richie and how that all came to be. Because when you think back to who everyone was, I think Nicola Grigg, I think Richie was with for a while too.
0: Right, politician.
1: Yeah. There's been just all sorts along the way that, you know, when people are with different people of that sort of level. And it was interesting hearing how she actually didn't reject him at first. She'd met him in person and then he followed up the meeting with a message on social media. But initially, I think she thought it wasn't, she didn't think it was the real Richie, because his profile picture was Maverick from like Top Gun.
0: Oh, man after my own heart.
1: Here she is talking about how she kind of didn't message back for a while.
2: I received a message, a DM, from a guy called Richie McCaw. So I got a message and he said, "Hi, Gemma. It was really nice to meet you in Hamilton," full stop. And then he said, "Good luck for the Olympics," full stop. And so I left it on scene and I went over, and when I missed the shootout, Maverick popped up again. He said, "I see you've missed the shootout. Pick yourself up for the bronze medal match." So again, I just left it till after the Olympics when I could reply. And it kind of started from there.
0: That's nice.
1: There you go. So
0: that's
1: lovely, nice. Lovely.
0: Have you done that? Have you ever left somebody on scene?
1: Oh, yeah.
0: Why do you do that?
1: Well, you don't mean to, but sometimes messages don't need to have, sometimes they're a message with a request that isn't appropriate. So you just leave them on scene.
0: Do you get that?
1: Yeah. So you just don't have the inbox. That's the difference between the two of us.
0: That's true. I don't do social media. So.
1: There's no chance for you to see it.
0: But they can see that you've read their message.
1: Yeah. And that was obviously the case. Obviously, Richie understood. But I just thought it was interesting and amazing. Now they've got this beautiful family and they've been married for years and it's all good. But did you leave somebody on scene or maybe reject the first opportunity to see someone? And now you're together and you look back and go, wow, I really nearly could have made a wee bit of a mistake there.
0: Quite nice. This text says, "Sign Lana, my wife initially only agreed to a lunch so that she could escape after an hour. She pre-planned the escape from this person, and that was 12 years ago they'd be married."
1: Oh, see, that's what we want.
0: That's a nice story. Let's go to Ashburton. Belinda's on the line. Hello, Belinda.
3: Good morning. How are you?
0: Great,
1: good,
0: thank you.
1: Good. You got a similar story about not leaving someone on scene, but perhaps not going straight for the hunt.
3: No. So the first time I met my husband, he came up and wanted to have a wee chat and get my name and number, and I gave him a fake name and number and sent him on his way.
0: Why did you do that?
1: It was safety.
3: I wasn't really interested in a relationship. So I thought, no, off you go. And then about 4 months later, we ended up in the same bar, and he was not letting me go until he had the correct name, number, and saw his number ringing on my mobile.
0: That must have been nice for you though, was it?
3: The fact that he sort of waited and hunted me down was quite cool.
0: Yeah.
1: You've just unlocked a vault of memories, Belinda. I remember giving fake names. I was Chelsea.
3: I was Rebecca.
1: Were you? Oh, yes, you could pass as a Rebecca.
0: So, Belinda, was there an attraction though, even though you didn't sort of, was there an attraction initially, or you just go, "Look, I'm not a..."
3: He came across quite nice, and I thought maybe he was too nice.
0: Wow.
3: You know, everybody looks for a little bit of, maybe a little bit of mongrel or a little bit of...
1: Yeah, bit
3: something
1: of grit.
3: Else.
1: Yeah, for sure. Yep. For sure. And now look at this, 20 years later, so when you hear Gemma and Richie's story, it sort of makes you... I mean, lucky he was so keen and he was just so desperate to hunt you down again.
0: And persistent.
1: Persistent, yeah.
3: Yes. Well, it's still there 20 years later.
0: That's so nice.
1: Cool. If you're someone, and obviously consent is important here. If someone asks you to go away, you have to go away. But if someone doesn't necessarily take you up on your offer the first time...
0: Yeah.
1: Don't be afraid to go again.
0: That's crazy.
1: There's so many examples here of that.
0: This one says, "I didn't reply to my now husband for a month on Tinder. He'd swipe me for a month. Why do you not do that?
1: I mean, a month in Tinder talk is like You're lucky to even see them again. This text from Mike. Hi, guys. I text my now wife from an online dating site. She replied and said, thanks, but I'm in Oamaru. You're in Christchurch. I'm looking for someone more local. And I replied, Oamaru's not far. That's like 2 hours from me. Yeah. 2 or 3 hours. What are you talking about? And now they're married.
0: Yeah, that's a good story.
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15: Good morning, I'm Torben with the latest at 9. Services have now resumed on Auckland's rail network after a small fire at Waitemata Station forced a halt this morning. The fire disrupted the first day of the City Rail Link, though AT says it wasn't related to the new systems. Councillor Richard Hills was on the CRL and says things are back up and running.
16: The first train, there was a real buzz across the station. Obviously we have had this hiccup, but it's been addressed really quickly. All the emergency procedures worked well and people are back on the trains all really excited.
15: US President Donald Trump has courted controversy by saying a united Ireland is inevitable. He's currently on a state visit to the Republic of Ireland, which remains separate from Northern Ireland. During a meeting with Ireland's Prime Minister, he was asked for his opinion on unification.
17: I'd love to see it unified. It's going to happen eventually. That is what happened now. We're talking about it, and I think it would be a fantastic thing. Now the UK will have something to say about it, obviously.
15: The boss of leading AI company Anthropic is calling for a slowdown in the technology's development. Dario Amode says there are serious risks and he wants industry-wide regulation. And two crypto billionaires have given the UK's right-wing Reform Party more than $80 million each. The donations have broken the record for the largest ever given to a political party in the UK. To sport, and the All Blacks are just kicking off in the Test match against the Springboks in Baltimore. South Africa lead the four-game series 2-1. Rugby with All Blacks, travelandhospitality.com. And it was a 26-16 loss for the Warriors to the Dolphins in their NRL playoff clash last night at Mount Smart. Here's coach Andrew Webster.
18: I think the negative side is we didn't get in a flow in our attack, but at the same time, you know, 8-point gap is exactly what every team should take.
15: The Warriors will face the Knights in Auckland next weekend in a do-or-die clash.
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20: More FM Canterbury weather with Christchurch RV Centre, now open at 15 Mannion Road, Rolleston. Little bit of morning cloud hanging about, but apart from that, a fine day here in Canterbury. A southwesterly blowing at the moment, but that should die out by the afternoon. We're already up to 12 degrees, just below our high, which is 14.
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Canterbury's Moore. You got Jules with you, coming to you live and local from Lincoln Road, the home of The Breakfast Club. They'll be back tomorrow morning, of course. And this week, they have a double pass to give away every day to go and see Bruno Mars live at Eden Park on his romantic tour. He's playing three massive shows there in March. If you search Bruno Mars on your Rover app, you'll find all the deets. Otherwise, make sure you're here after 7 tomorrow for your chance to win. Here he is right now on Canterbury's Moore.

0: Follow that. This is Sayonara. Tomorrow, it's all going on. Bruno Mars, double passes, 20 past 8 tomorrow. Plus, how can you follow in our footsteps to the UK? We'll tell you how to get in the draw.
1: And the postman's here. We have been sent a package, and we've got to unbox this thing because I don't think anyone's ever been sent anything like this before.
0: Uh-oh. And, okay. That's tomorrow at more.

0: It's Ella Langley here on Canterbury's Moor. Good morning, you got Jules with you. Beautiful morning for us here in Canterbury. Hope you're making the most of it. Maybe you're popping down to your favourite local cafe, getting your caffeine fix, or maybe just a bit of brekkie. Hey, while you're there, why not nominate them for our coffee shout with Ilum Toyota? And you never know, our Ilum Toyota Moor by Fours could be down there on a Saturday shortly, shouting 50 free coffees. Just text spot and your cafe nomination to 559 and we'll get you in the draw. 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So check them out and get your nominations in. We got Nickelback on the way for you next. The Chainsmokers are in there too. It's coming up inside the next 10 here on Canterbury's Moor.
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0: It's Canterbury's Moore. Good morning, you got Jules with you. Hope you're having a great start to your Sunday. The sun is shining here in Canterbury. A beautiful morning, right? Not a bad one to take your dog for a walk, actually. And then afterwards, you can listen out for the cue to call for our Win It Weekend, because every hour between 10 and 5 today, we have $100 worth of Billy and Margo for your dog up for grabs, and we're going to chuck in 50 bucks for you as well. So whether your dog is sensitive, fussy, active or thriving, Billy and Margo has a nutritional solution. If you want to get your hands on some, just give us a bell when you hear the cue to call. Your first one is less than an hour away.
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0: 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This guy's coming to New Zealand next year and he's kicking off the hour. It's Somba after news and weather here on Canterbury's Moore.
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14: Good morning, I'm Torben with the latest at 10. Auckland's City Rail Link has got the thumbs up from a councillor despite an early morning fire at Waitemata Station causing cancellations and delays. AET says it was in a lighting panel and unrelated to CRL systems. Councillor Richard Hills says it didn't dampen the public's enthusiasm.
15: There's no way that it could have been prevented, but yeah, everyone was really excited on the trains this morning. There's a lot of buzz around the city and people going on and off the trains.
14: The hunt is on in Iraq for those behind a drone attack on a vital oil pipeline in Saudi Arabia. The East-West pipeline was carrying up to 5 million barrels a day across the country but remains closed. Yesterday's attack is thought to have been launched by Iranian-backed militants based in Iraq. A top vaccinologist believes health agencies should start getting ready now for next winter's flu season. This winter has seen hospitalisations for respiratory illnesses in some areas hitting a 10-year high. Auckland Uni's Helen Patousis-Harris says better preparation is a good idea.
16: Having our ducks in a row, I think we have time and it would potentially make a big difference.
14: And a Sydney man is facing 12 years in prison after being arrested for dealing drugs in Bali. 36-year-old Aaron Brokenshire was allegedly found with 37 packs of cannabis after being dobbed in. In sport, in a stop-start All Blacks test against the Springboks, it's the South Africans leading 17-7 close to half-time in Baltimore. Captain Cody Taylor scored first after 7 minutes, but the Springboks crossed twice. Rugby with All Blacks, travelandhospitality.com. The Warriors have lost their opening playoff clash with the Dolphins 26-16 at Mount Smart. They now face the Knights in Auckland next weekend. And Kiwi driver Liam Lawson will start 8th on the grid in the Spanish Grand Prix.
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0: 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A fine day for us here in Canterbury, apart from some cloudy periods out towards the Banks Peninsula. Southwesterly blowing at the moment, should be dying out this afternoon. It's currently 12 degrees, just below our high of 14.
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2: Early morning, there's a message on my phone. It's my mother saying, darling, please come home.

It's Canterbury's More. Good morning, you got Jules with you. Hey, how does a family trip to Perth sound? We've teamed up with Jetstar and we want to get you over there with $500 cash in your pocket. What you want to do is text Perth to 559. We're going to send you back four itineraries, have a read through, decide which one you like the look of best, then listen out for the cue to call before 12 o'clock. We'll see if we can get you in the draw. I know.

0: Hello there, this is Sayonara. Tomorrow it's all going on. Bruno Mars double passes, 20 past 8 tomorrow. Plus, how can you follow in our footsteps to the UK? We'll tell you how to get in the draw.
1: And the postman's here. We have been sent a package and we've got to unbox this thing because I don't think anyone's ever been sent anything like this before.
0: Uh-oh. And, okay, that's tomorrow at more.

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0: I've moved on.
1: That's the new one from Maxillae. It's called Crybaby here on Canterbury's Moor. Good morning, you got Jules with you. Hey, not long now until the Akadoa French Festival, which is running from October 9th to 11th this year. And we want to get you there in style. We've got a few VIP prize packs up for grabs, valued at $640. It's going to come at a price, though, because we need you to take part in Pardon My French Faux Pas Confessions by sharing your funniest workplace faux pas. Probably the more embarrassing, the better. Maybe it's the time you went in for a handshake and they went in for a hug, or the reply all that you sent that you probably shouldn't have. Whatever it is, head over to morefm.rover.nz, search French, and you can enter there. Otherwise, go and grab your tickets for the Akadoa French Festival. They start from $20 and free entry for children. We've got George Ezra on the way for you next, and that first cuticle of the day for our Win It Weekend is only two songs away. You're on Canterbury's Moor.
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0: It's Canterbury's Moore. Good morning, you got Jules with you. Hey, if you're in the CBD and you're wondering what smells so good, it'll be the Fire and Feast Street Festival, which is about to kick off for day two down at Cathedral Square. 18 of Ototahi's best chefs cooking exclusively over open fire. It's on till 4 if you want to check it out. Now, you might have just heard the cue to call for our win at weekend. Every hour till 5, you can win $100 worth of Billy and Margo for your dog, and we've got $50 for you too. It's premium nutrition developed by canine nutritionist Marie Jones. Really good stuff. So, let's find out who won it this hour.
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0: 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This one from Rihanna at the top. It's after news and weather here on Canterbury's Moore.
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0: Tree pollen is high today, grass pollen is moderate, and no ragweed pollen is detected.
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17: Good morning, I'm Torben with the latest at 11. Auckland Transport says the city's train services are back on track after an early morning fire disrupted travel on the first day of the City Rail Link. The electrical fire was in a lighting panel at the downtown Waitemata station, but services resumed soon after. AT says it's now working to get trains back in sync with its timetables. Meanwhile, supermarket operator Woolworths says there may be delays with online orders due to a technical fault. It says the fault's been resolved, but clearing the backlog will take some time. An Auckland uni vaccinologist believes we should start preparing now for the next flu season. This winter's seen hospitalisations for respiratory illnesses in some areas hitting a 10-year high. Dr. Helen Patousis-Harris says getting ready for next winter could make a big difference.
18: We really work at raising the awareness and getting those messages to where they need to go and to making sure the providers have what they need to deliver those services.
17: And the BRICS group of nations have called for an easing of tensions in the Middle East. Its 11 member countries include Iran and Saudi Arabia, and tensions are high amid the ongoing Gulf conflict. A joint BRICS statement called for calm, highlighting the need for a smooth flow of global trade. In sport, the All Blacks could be on their way to a series loss against the Springboks. Closing in on full-time, South Africa were leading 29-21 in Baltimore. Earlier, the Black Ferns beat France 28-14 in Lyon. In NPC rugby today, it's Hawke's Bay hosting North Harbour at 2:05 and Southland against Bay of Plenty at 5:05. And after a 26-16 loss to the Dolphins last night, the Warriors will face the Knights in Auckland next weekend in a do-or-die clash.
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0: 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New supersized showroom now open on Mannion Road. A fine day for us here in Canterbury, apart from some cloudy periods out towards Banks Peninsula. Southwesterly blowing at the moment, but that should be dying out by this afternoon. It's currently 13 degrees, right below our high of 14.
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Good morning. You got Jules with you. We're trying to get you and the family to Perth with $500 cash in your pocket thanks to Tourism Western Australia and Jetstar. 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You're on Canterbury's Moore. 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

0: Follow Mep, this is Sayonara. Tomorrow it's all going on. Bruno Mars double passes, 20 past 8 tomorrow. Plus, how can you follow in our footsteps to the UK? We'll tell you how to get in the draw.
1: And the postman's here. We have been sent a package and we've got to unbox this thing because I don't think anyone's ever been sent anything like this before.
0: Uh-oh. And, okay, that's tomorrow at more.

0: It's Canterbury's More. Good morning, you got Jules with you. You might have just heard the cue to call for this.
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0: Yeah, Jetstar's new direct route from Christchurch to Perth starts taking off from October 27th, and we want to get you and your family on one of the first flights over with $500 cash in your pocket, so you can discover Australia's west coast, the best coast, thanks to Tourism Western Australia and Jetstar. So there's four itineraries to choose from, as picked by Cy, Lana, Amber and Speedy. If you text Perth to 559, we can send them

0: where you can have a read through, decide which one you like best, and then you can pick your pert. Jamie, you've had a look. Is one catching your eye?
1: Yes. I am liking Lana's with the zip lining.
0: Oh, yes. That'd be very fun, wouldn't it? There's also the Fremantle Prison in that one, so a bit of history, and Swan Valley, which is WA's oldest wine region. Sounds pretty good. Well, hey, Jamie, you're in the draw.
1: Awesome. Thank you very much.
0: Best of luck. All right. We have another chance to get in the draw later in the day. Just listen out for the cue to call. On the way next, though. It's Blue and the cue to call for our Win It Weekend, only two songs away. You're on Canterbury's More.
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15: Good afternoon, I'm Torben with the latest at 12. Fire and Emergency has confirmed this morning's fire at Auckland's downtown train station was small and isolated. The fire occurred in a lighting panel at around 6 o'clock and was not thought to have been related to the new City Rail Link systems. Services have resumed after disrupting the opening of the CRL. Meanwhile, the National Party has pledged to set up an Auckland Transport Police team if re-elected. They say it would cost an extra $7 million a year to hire another 50 officers. Police spokesperson Mark Mitchell says the network's growth means there's a need for heightened security measures. A leading vaccinologist says over 65s who haven't yet had the flu vaccine aren't out of the woods yet. Only about 58% are currently vaccinated and less than half of older Māori and Pacific peoples. Auckland Uni's Dr. Helen Patousis-Harris says winter being over isn't a valid excuse.
16: Even though it's spring, flu seasons do tend to last.